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7: I cannot figure out how to stop the genre of Pakistan pop playing in one of these feeders. So we may have to skip a few advert breaks or something. I don't know what we're going to have to do here, but... We'll persevere on. But
8: I've just noticed your phone there, that BT one.
7: The old school
8: That's
7: one.
8: That's a nice phone,
7: That's
8: isn't it?
7: That's a studio phone.
8: That's right, isn't it?
7: We don't turn that on.
8: Yeah. Does that? What number's that then?
7: Well, you put it on here.
8: Yeah.
7: On this feeder. But if you look behind, it says Mike Live. When the phone rings, that flashes up green. And then you're like, you have to put everything on hold, speak to someone. I just don't know what's going on. It's just confusing.

0: Hello there, Ali. It's Malcolm here. I've actually got Awaz FM on my digital radio now. Can you hear it playing in the background? Thoroughly enjoyed speaking to my old friend Rahia Baines this morning. Thank you very much.
1: अपने कारोबार को कामयाबी की बुलंदियों पर ले जाने के लिए एडवर्टाइज कीजिए आप अपने आवाज एफएम पर लाइव नशरियात के अलावा आवाज सुना जा रहा है इंटरनेट पर दुनिया भर में स्पॉन्सर कीजिए अजान या फिर रंगारंग पंजाबी उर्दू पश्तो या हिंदी प्रोग्राम्स आवाज रेडियो पर और पहुंचाइए दुनिया के कोने कोने में आप अपनी आवाज आवाज एफएम के साथ
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0: that's good, because it's a kind of mythical creature with large paws and a lot of fur. And apparently it gets its name from being half a grizzly bear and half a buffalo.
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0: our new jingle could just be us saying we need a new jingle.
1: We need a new jingle, yeah. What's better than that?
2: अपने कारोबार को कामयाबी की बुलंदियों पर ले जाने के लिए एडवर्टाइज कीजिए आप अपने आवाज एफएम पर लाइव नशरियात के अलावा आवाज सुना जा रहा है इंटरनेट पर दुनिया भर में स्पॉन्सर कीजिए अजान या फिर रंगारंग पंजाबी उर्दू पश्तो या हिंदी प्रोग्राम्स आवाज रेडियो पर और पहुंचाइए दुनिया के कोने कोने में आप अपनी आवाज आवाज एफएम के साथ
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What's up? 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You can drop me a message right now on my personal WhatsApp number. 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Welcome to the Wolfpack.

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0: But before we get into it, I've got a little chip on my shoulder.
1: Go on, then.
0: So, I listen for this show's purposes, shall we say, research to a national radio station. They're based in Little Old England.
1: Yep.
0: They do a phone-in, the two-word phone-in, and you're only allowed to say two words on this subject. This week, they mixed up a little bit. They said three words, and do you want to know what the categories were? Your bin day.
1: Right.
0: And your favourite orange thing. Yeah, and it had to be three words. What would you say for them three words?
1: What, for bin day?
0: What's your bin day?
1: Not regular enough.
0: Three words! No, just three. You have to say Tuesday.
1: Ah, oh, right, okay.
0: Yeah, and then your favourite orange thing in two words.
1: Saturday is my bin day.
0: Saturday, and your favourite...
1: No, Friday. Yeah. It's Friday.
0: Oh, yeah, okay, this isn't going too well.
1: No, it's not.
0: Let's start again. Take three. Caller, what's your bin day?
1: Friday.
0: What's your favourite orange thing in two words?
1: Donald Trump.
0: So these are the sort of answers this radio station gets. So my point is, we have this radio station, we have this platform... We can't get one phone call.
1: No, we've had... Who phoned up?
0: Danny. Twice.
1: Yeah, and he didn't even tell us what his favourite orange thing was.
2: अपने कारोबार को कामयाबी की बुलंदियों पर ले जाने के लिए एडवर्टाइज कीजिए आप अपने आवाज एफएम पर लाइव नशरियात के अलावा आवाज सुना जा रहा है इंटरनेट पर दुनिया भर में स्पॉन्सर कीजिए अजान या फिर रंगारंग पंजाबी उर्दू पश्तो या हिंदी प्रोग्राम्स आवाज रेडियो पर और पहुंचाइए दुनिया के कोने कोने में आप अपनी आवाज आवाज एफएम के साथ
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9: Hop on, the Retro Rickshaw is here and is taking you on a ride to the greatest hits of all time. 90s Bollywood bangers by Bombay Vikings and Kumar Sanu. 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

0: We even left a bit of paper. It's that taskmaster, Ali, the station manager, cracking the whip, saying it can't just be you two talking nonsense all week.
1: That's right, yeah.
0: You need to get someone else to talk nonsense
1: exactly
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0: Gotta knock
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0: See, we can do it all in this show. 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

0: Let's do it.
1: I cannot figure out how to stop the genre of Pakistan pop playing in one of these feeders. So we may have to skip a few advert breaks or something. I don't know what we're going to have to do here, but we'll persevere on. But
0: I've just noticed your phone there, that BT one.
1: The old school
0: That's
1: one.
0: That's a nice phone,
1: That's
0: isn't
1: the studio
0: it?
1: Phone.
0: That's right, isn't it?
1: We don't turn that on.
0: Yeah. Does that, what number's that then?
1: Well, you put it on here.
0: Yeah.
1: On this feeder. But if you look behind, it says Mike Live. When the phone rings, that flashes up green. And then you're like, you have to put everything on hold, speak to someone. I just don't know what's going on. It's just confusing.
2: अपने कारोबार को कामयाबी की बुलंदियों पर ले जाने के लिए एडवर्टाइज कीजिए आप अपने आवाज एफएम पर लाइव नशरियात के अलावा आवाज सुना जा रहा है इंटरनेट पर दुनिया भर में स्पॉन्सर कीजिए अजान या फिर रंगारंग पंजाबी उर्दू पश्तो या हिंदी प्रोग्राम्स आवाज रेडियो पर और पहुंचाइए दुनिया के कोने कोने में आप अपनी आवाज आवाज एफएम के साथ
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1: Thunder.
0: Gotta knock on wood. See, we can do it all in this show. 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
10: Yo, It's Ty and it's Sam, and we're up on the Waz. We're here and we're loving it, and we're thinking about the people, we think about the fans, we think about everybody in the land.
11: Yeah, we're here at a Waz FM. Yeah, we're at a Waz. The presenter come here laying facts, and that's that Asian youth don't have enough opportunity to do what they want in the UK, and that's not right, because it's the freedom of land. Can you speak to my man? But I'll speak to your man. Nah, let me speak to you now, and let me break this all down.
10: Peace out from Ty and Sam. Big up a Waz.
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10: दोस्तों मैं हूं सीमा सरगम। मेरा प्रोग्राम आवाज खैरियों की क्लब सुनना न भूलिए जो कि हर संडे शाम 6 बजे से 8 बजे तक आवाज FM पे ब्रॉडकास्ट किया जाता है। इस प्रोग्राम में आप ही की आवाज में गाए हुए खैरियों की गीत पेश किए जाते हैं। अपने गीत भेजने के लिए व्हाट्सएप का ये नंबर जरूर नोट कर लें। नंबर है 07784691440। रिमेम्बर आवाज खैरियों की क्लब एवरी संडे 6 to 8 PM।
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0: Hello, how are you? 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
9: Our new jingle could just be us saying we need a new jingle.
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0: I've still haven't figured out that, so I still can't get to the adverts, so I'm not really sure.
1: We got enough adverts, have we?
0: I'm supposed to, but
1: yeah.
0: All I keep hearing is that I just keep getting...
1: Oh, you're still getting that?
0: Still getting that.
1: Still getting the Pakistan pop.
0: This is... Genre, India, Gina Haitat Hokdal. It's come out in 2014. Title is Uti Dil Main. So yeah, it's the greatest hits of Indian pop list of 2014. So
1: 2014, what a great year for Indian pop.
0: I know, it was up there.
1: Yeah.
0: It was really good. What was your favourite from that year?
1: my favourite was Jai Ho.
0: Oh,
1: Jai Ho. From Slumdog.
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0: Shall we check in what song we got in next? Let's have a listen to this.
1: Yeah.
0: I love listening to this stuff. Like, this is what the radio show does. It's the diversity. Have a little listen to that. Yeah, so that is Chitka Ha. The artist is Aditi Singh Sharma. This was 2010. A 2010 banger this was. And it's from the film Emotional Attacachar. So there we go. We've got it all going on in the sports studio today.
1: It's all going off, isn't it?
0: Yeah, I just can't get that to stop.
1: It's all going on apart from the adverts.
0: Yeah, exactly. I can't wait for the next one. The next one is the artist is called Dr. Zeus.

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1: 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I'd like to dedicate this to Hours Radio Southampton and the whole team. Naam gum jayega, chehra badal jayega, meri awaaz hai pehchan. 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
1: The technical issues is me. 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I'm the man who has to press the buttons.
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1: You see there? There was two adverts there that are labelled up. Let's have a look. Government ad. And this has come on. We've got four of them now. This must be updated by the big boss. I wonder if we've got to do government ads to appease the government to keep Ali out of prison.

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I'm sure that I know soon, I know when I find it. I'm looking for answers, and the meaning behind it. I'm taking a chance here, yeah, I'm gambling.

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0: 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Ko style dena thoda yaar. 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
1: अपने कारोबार को कामयाबी की बुलंदियों पर ले जाने के लिए एडवर्टाइज कीजिए आप अपने आवाज एफएम पर लाइव नशरियात के अलावा आवाज सुना जा रहा है इंटरनेट पर दुनिया भर में स्पॉन्सर कीजिए अजान या फिर रंगारंग पंजाबी उर्दू पश्तो या हिंदी प्रोग्राम्स आवाज रेडियो पर और पहुंचाइए दुनिया के कोने कोने में आप अपनी आवाज आवाज एफएम के साथ
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0: Hello friends, my name is Rahi Baines and I've come to remind you to listen to my radio show Kinare Kinare every Tuesday between 11 a.m. and 1 p.m. As usual, there is loads of music, masti and manoranjan for you. The program includes chutkle, funny poems and skits, Bollywood biographies, birthday bash whereby I mention the names of all my Facebook friends who had their birthdays in the last 7 days, Zara Hatke, which is off the beaten track pieces of musical items, and a lot more. So see you next Tuesday between 11 a.m. and 1 p.m. here on Awaaz FM.
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1: A very good morning to you. It's Awaaz FM Community Radio. This is Café Awaaz with me, your host Ali, here with you until 11 o'clock. A very good morning to you. If you just joined us, welcome to the show. Get in touch with me as usual in the studio, 023-8198-0072. That's 023-8198-0072. How are you doing, guys? How are you doing? Do let me know. Let's kickstart the show with this first track of the day. Here we go.

I thought I'd start you there with a little bit of good luck, good luck, good luck. It's Awazwen Community Radio, Afke Awaz, Afke Shenmue 99.8 FM. This is Cafe Awaz with me, your host Ali, here with you until 11 o'clock. A very good morning to you if you just joined us. Welcome to the show. Let me know how's your week going and tell me all about your plans for the weekend. And keep in touch. Keep in touch. Yes, absolutely. Join us on the Facebook page as well. Awaz FM Southampton. Let's take you to the next track. And this one is a brilliant track. I hope you're going to love this one. Here we go.

It's just one of those songs. It is just one of those songs. Chikini Chameli, absolutely track of a tracker, or a track of a track. I don't know, whichever way you want to say it. But it's brilliant. I love it. It's the Wild Men Community Radio. This is Cafe Wilds with me, your host Ali, here with you until 11 o'clock. A very good morning to you if you just joined us. Welcome to the show. 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And let me know how's your week going. If you head over to Facebook, search for Awaza from Southampton and join the page, you'll find me there as well. Awaza Men Community Radio, this is Cafe Awaza with me, your host Ali, here with you until 11 o'clock. Thank you, back to back with brilliant music and brightening up your day. So here we go with the next track, and do get in touch with your shout outs and your dedications. It's 023-819-8072. Otherwise, you've got all my brilliant tracks to listen to. Here we go with the next track. Enjoy this track, and I'll be straight back after this. Don't go away. More great music coming up.

There you go, it's Halka Jawani there. Hope you enjoyed that track, a brilliant track, I absolutely loved it. It's Awaz FM Community Radio, this is Cafe Awaz with me, your host Ali, here with you until 11 o'clock. A very good morning to you if you just joined us, welcome to the show. Get in touch with me here in the studio on 023-81-980072, that's 023-81-980072. You know, whatever it is, whether the year is going fast or whether the year is going slow, Awaz FM is here with you all day, every day, 24/7, 7 days a week, and 365 days a year. 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I hope you are enjoying the show. Let's take you to the next track, and this one is one of my favorites. I hope you love this one as much as I do, and I'll see you straight back after this. Don't go away.

absolutely love that track. It's just one of those tracks that, you know, you grew up with. Ambar Sariya Gali Vich Jana Pere. It's just one of those tracks that you grew up with, and every time you hear it, somebody has brought out a new version of it, and each version that you hear, it just gets better and better. I just absolutely love them, whether it's the remix one or the original one. I absolutely love it. I hope you enjoyed that track. It's Awaaz FM Community Radio. This is Cafe Awaaz with me, your host Ali, here with you until 11 o'clock. A very good morning to you if you just joined us. Welcome to the show. Get in touch with me here in the studio on 023-819-98072. This is Cafe Awaaz with me, your host Ali. Let's take you to the next track and bring you up to let me see, where have I got ready for you? Well, let's take you with this one, and I hope you enjoy this, and we'll see you straight back after this. Don't go away.

an absolutely brilliant track there. Rosanna, it's called Rosanna. I hope you enjoyed that track. I certainly did. I absolutely love that track. It's sort of melodious as well. It sort of, you know, brings you that morning flavor and also a little bit melodious as well. Hope you enjoyed that. A Wild Urban Community Radio. This is Cafe Wilds with me, your host, Ali, here with you until 11 o'clock. A very good morning to you. If you just joined us, welcome to the show. Do get in touch with me here in the studio on 02381 980072. That's 02381 980072. And if you want to get in touch on Facebook, head over to Facebook and search for Wilds FM Southampton. Join the page and drop me a message there. It'd be great to hear from you guys. A Wilds Urban Community Radio. This is Cafe Wilds with me, your host, Ali, here with you until 11 o'clock. Right, guys, if you haven't already woken up, then this next track will hopefully wake you up. It's one of the best tracks I've come across. This movie was made in the UK and it done pretty good in the box office, and the tracks are absolutely brilliant as well. So if you haven't already heard it, this one's going to be a brilliant track to wake up to. It's Jal Mera Put from the movie Jal Mera Put. And for those of you who watched it, there is actually a part one and a part two, but this particular track is from part one. And enjoy this track. I'll see you straight back after this.

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1: Hours FM Community Radio, this is Cafe Hours with me, your host Ellie, here with you until 11 o'clock. All right, guys, it is time now. It is time for our Blast from the Past. And today's Blast from the Past is an absolute classic. Well, you guys have been requesting this song over the last half hour or so. And it is an absolute classic song, which I think everybody will love. And everybody will at some point have heard this song. It's taking us back to 1970. So rewind all the way back to 1970. And there at 1970, you will find this track from the movie Heeranja. It's an absolutely brilliant track. And enjoy this track, and I'll see you straight back after this.

bring us back to 1970. That one, 1970, from the album Hiranja. Yeah, that was right. From the album Hiranja, take us back to 1970. Mohammed Rafi there on the lyrics with the Ye Dunya Ye Mehfil Mere Kaam Ki Nahi. The blast from the past today, taking us back to 1970. Hope you enjoy that track. It's Awaaz FM Community Radio. Aapki Awaaz Aapke Shehar Mein 99.8 FM. And when I say Aapki Awaaz Aapke Shehar Mein, I totally mean that, because that one was a request. That one was a request that you guys have said, you know, play this for the blast from the past. Thank you so much for all the messages that you are coming through, you're sending through. 0238198072 is the number to call, or you can WhatsApp me on Awaaz FM Community Radio. This is Cafe Awaaz with me, your host Ali, here with you until 11 o'clock. A very good morning to you if you just joined us. Welcome to the show. Do get in touch with me here in the studio on 0238198072, and for your dedications, your shout outs, have a quick chit chat. And if you guys know of any who need a quick chit chat, then do let me know, and maybe we can give them a call and just help spice up somebody's day, you know, make somebody's day happy. And yeah, that's what it's all about, keeping everybody happy. 0238198072 is the number. Said the number so many times, I just get tongue twisted sometimes, but you know, you should have it on speed dial anyway. Let's take you to the next track, and I'll sort myself out while you listen to this track. Enjoy this track, and I'll be straight back after this. Don't go away.

It's a brilliant, brilliant track. Absolutely love that one. It's called Lahoria. It's from Shiraz Upal and Ali Hamza there. It's a Wazafem Community Radio. Aapke Awaaz, Aapke Sheher mein 99.8 FM across the globe on wazafem.co.uk. This is Cafe Awaaz with me, your host Ali, here with you until 11 o'clock, guys. Until 11 o'clock. A very good morning to you if you just joined us. Welcome to the show. Your messages coming in, your shout outs coming in, your phone calls are coming in. Do keep them up. It's great to hear from you guys, and it's really, really great to know that you guys are giving the feedback, which is an absolutely must for every show here on Awaaz. Awaaz Bank Community Radio, Aapke Awaaz, Aapke Sheher mein 99.8 FM. Okay, let's keep the music going, let's keep the beats going, let's keep you entertained. This is Cafe Awaaz. I'm your host Ali, here with you until 11 o'clock, taking you to the next track, and I'll see you straight back after this. Don't go away, more great music coming up.

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1: 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This is Cafe Hours with me, your host Ali, here with you until 11 o'clock. A very good morning to you. If you just joined us, welcome to the show. Do get in touch with me here in the studio on 023-81-98-0072. That's 023-81-98-0072. It is almost time for me to say bye-bye, and there is still a little bit of time left for you to get in touch. So do get in touch. 023-81-98-0072 is the number, or you can WhatsApp the studio. I'm going to squeeze in a couple more tracks, and I'll see you straight back after this track. Don't go away. More great music coming up. Here we go.

an absolute brilliant track. I hope you enjoyed that one. It is Alakadi Kasama Ramji Gulati there. Absolutely love his tracks, and they are just absolutely brilliant, no matter which one of his songs you sing, or single here or whatever, but they are absolutely brilliant. I love them. I'm going to squeeze in one more track before I say bye-bye to you guys, and I hope you guys have been enjoying the show as much as I have today, but let me take you to this next track, and then we'll say bye-bye, and I will join you straight back after this track. Don't go away.

I just could not go. I just could not go without adding that one in. And I absolutely love that one. It's, you know, a little bit of Latino music, a little bit of Desi music. They're doing it all over the place. They're adding, infusing music, whether you're in India or whether you're in Pakistan, whether you're here with the Punjabi music, they are absolutely doing it, remixing the music, the fusion the music, and it's coming up with some great tracks. Anyway, guys, it is sadly time for me to say bye-bye to you guys. We've reached the end of the show. Hope you guys have enjoyed the show today. And Cafe Awaz is brought to you Monday to Friday. And remember, that is your wake-up show every day. So do join us again on Cafe Awaz. And what else can I say? Yeah, speed dial the number 023-819-80072. The studio phone number. Okay, time for me to say bye-bye. I'm going to love you and leave you with this next track. And I'll see you again soon. Don't go away. Stay tuned to Awaz FM Community Radio 99.8 FM. Until next time, take care. Bye-bye. Enjoy the rest of your day and see you again soon.

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2: Sir Keir Starmer says he takes full responsibility for the tough election results, but insists he will carry on. That's despite Labour suffering disastrous election losses. Results have been coming in overnight and throughout the morning, with Reform in the UK gaining 418 seats in local councils, while Labour has lost 266. Our reporter Holly Hughes is giving us updates from the Leeds count.
3: It's feeling a little bit tense, and no wonder, because Labour's stronghold in Leeds is looking to be on shaky ground. Meanwhile, Green and Reform seem to be feeling positive as they're each set to take several wards away from the current leaders.
2: Meanwhile, Kemi Badenoch, the leader of the Conservatives, says the Conservative Party are on the return.
4: We are coming back to fight for veterans, for parents, for farmers.
2: Elsewhere, the Liberal Democrats gained 37 seats and the Greens gained 27 seats, with the Conservatives losing 182. That's the latest from Radio News Hub. I'm Tanita Sims.
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3: Today, we all know that many, many people are trapped behind the wheel of a car. 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
0: Hum aapke liye pesh kar rahe hain teen aksaat par mabni khususi drama कहीं तन्हा न रह जाए। समय आज खुसूसी ड्रामे कहीं तन्हा न रह जाए की दूसरी किस्त हम आपके लिए पेश कर रहे हैं। ये ड्रामा तहरीर किया 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
0: 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And do you both like the studio today?
1: Yeah.
0: What did you like?
1: There's a lot of electronics. It's really cool.
0: Very cool, very good. Hafsa?
2: I like them as well.
0: Okay, if I ask you what is your name, what would you say?
2: Hafsa Hussain.
0: MashaAllah. And what's your name?
1: Yusuf Hussain.
0: Very good, very good. I'm glad to see you today, and of course, are you glad to see me in the studio today as well?
1: Yeah. Mm-hmm.
0: Can you tell me who is in the studio today?
1: You, my dad, Hafsa, and my dad.
0: MashaAllah. And who's me?
1: Me.
3: Hafsa.
1: I'm
3: daddy.
0: Okay, that's very good. You're going to read something today for me, aren't you?
1: Yeah.
0: What would you like to read?
1: A dua.
0: Okay. Okay, which dua would you like to read?
1: Surah Fatiha.
0: MashaAllah, MashaAllah, that'd be very nice of you. And you can begin now.
1: Bismillah. 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Amen.
0: Perfect, perfect. That was wonderful. Hafsa, you like to read something? Yes, go on. What would you like to read?
2: One.
0: Go on, then you can read it. Go on, you
2: can. I forgot the beginning.
0: Oh, beginning is Bismillahir Rahmanir Rahim. Alhamdulillah Rabbil Alameen.
2: Alhamdulillah Rabbil Alameen.
0: Perfect, that wasn't bad, was it? You see, you do not have to be shy when you're reading from Quran Pak. Yes, very good. I'm really glad. That's good. You're both perfect. Okay?
1: Sure.
0: That's all right. Very nice. How old are you?
1: Oh, 7.
0: You're 7. I forgot your name.
1: Yusuf Hussain.
0: Seriously?
1: Yeah.
0: You're Yusuf Hussain? Yeah. Very good. And who is this young lady?
2: Hafsa Hussain.
0: And how old are you?
2: 6.
0: MashaAllah, MashaAllah. Well, this is the day you can tell yourself in the future you were on Awaz Radio and you talked to your dadaji. Is that right?
1: Yeah.
0: Mm-hmm. You remember that?
1: Yeah.
0: Okay. How come your dad is too shy? He's saying nothing.
1: He's just normally shy.
0: Is he normally shy?
1: Yeah.
0: Can we ask him to say something?
2: Yeah.
1: Appa, can you please say something?
2: Say something now. Sing something embarrassing.
0: Embarrassing?
4: Assalamu alaikum.
0: Ji wa alaikum
2: salam. That's not singing.
0: No, he's not singing anything. He's just saying something. Okay. Anyway, you're all happy to come. And I may talk to you in a minute. I'm going to put one of the Hamd Sharif for everybody who is listening. Then we'll talk. Is that okay?
2: Mm-hmm.
0: Right. Next, Hamd Sharif. You know what Hamd Sharif is?
2: No.
0: Mm-hmm. Hamd Sharif is to praise Allah subhanahu wa ta'ala. Something is written in a way.
2: What does Allah mean?
0: Allah means God.
2: No, Allah. What you said?
0: Allah subhanahu wa ta'ala?
2: Oh, you said that.
0: That is then, and Allah subhanahu wa ta'ala, we say that. We just don't say just Allah, we usually say Allah subhanahu wa ta'ala. Sometime in phrase, Allah can be used as well. Allah, Khuda, God. Okay? Right. So we're going to praise to Allah subhanahu wa ta'ala. The one who is going to read this next kalam for us is Atif Aslam, is the name of that person who is going to read it for us. And he said, Wohi Khuda hai.

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Of course if you are listening on DAB somewhere please do let us know. However we have started this on DB broadcasting on the South End as well and the nearby like Portsmouth and Winchester etc. Also you can hear us on www.awaazfm.co.uk. اگلی جو نعت آپ کی خدمت میں پیش 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
2: 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Remember, it's me, Alina. 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

0: 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Nowhere as Labour digest disastrous local election results. The party's lost hundreds of seats across the country, and the PM admits people want change.
1: Let me be clear, these are really tough results, and the voters have sent a message about the pace of change.
0: As Labour lose almost 400 seats, Reform UK have gained almost 600. Its leader, Nigel Farage, is delighted.
2: It can't continue to be a fluke. I would honestly say you're witnessing an historic shift in British politics. We're competitive in every part of the country.
0: Meanwhile, a good night and day for the Greens. They've snatched the mayoralty of Hackney away from Labour. And in Scotland, the SNP's leader, John Swinney, says his party will emerge as the largest. And in Wales, Labour figures have hinted they will lose control of the Senate, and First Minister Eluned Morgan is tipped to lose her seat. That's the latest from Radio News Hub. I'm David Hall.
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8: 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Hello, welcome back. It's Friday. Good day to you. Good afternoon to you. How are you today? I have a show for you today, a brilliant show, and we're going to start off with some all-star Smash Mouth as we ease into the weekend with a lovely Drive Time with Alex, only on a Waz from 4 to 6. 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Let's go. All-star Smash Mouth.

How good is it to be back? I have had an absolute busiest, probably the busiest week of my life, I'll be honest. It was stressful to say the least, but I'm so glad to be back here this Friday because no matter how I feel in the week, no matter how busy I get, I always end up coming back to this Friday and feeling good about myself because Friday with Drive Time is the best time of the week, as we all know. But if you are feeling stressed, guys, please just enjoy it. Look around because it's Friday. Good vibes all around. Next song is This Will Be Our Year by The Zombies.

This will be our year by the Zombies. Now, I want to talk this week about balance because I have been, as I said, chock-a-block to the brim of work. So whether you love your work or you hate it, and let's be honest, some people do hate their work. Some of you do not like your work. I think it's important to have that leisure and that work. And I think here on Awaz, Drive Time with Alex, it's a bit of both. Next up, Take Me Out by Franz Ferdinand. Let's go.

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4: 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And what is one thing that we know about Awaz is that we love a bit of Bollywood on Awaz. 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
2: 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Here we go.
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2: So if you are in Shanklin, Victoria Avenue, the A3020, both ways have been partially blocked due to broken down bus. Around Windsor Drive, traffic is coping well, however, which is good news. In Portsmouth area, however, Kingston Road, there's the usual slow traffic on Kingston Road between Lake Road and Kingston Crescent. Travel time there is around 10 minutes. A288 Milton Road and Copmore Road, Milton in Portsmouth, has slow traffic with travel time of around 15 minutes. Winchester Road, Bassett in Southampton, likewise has slow traffic. We're looking at around 10-minute travel time, and that's around the A33 Bassett Avenue area. More towards Hampshire, the A31, slow traffic on the A31 westbound from the M27 J1 Cadnam into the New Forest with a travel time of around 10 minutes. Likewise, the A27 in Burselden Road, Burselden, slow traffic, a bit of congestion on the A27 on Basildon Road at Winhove roundabout. Travel time there is around 10 minutes. Winchester A34, queuing traffic on the A34 southbound before the M3 J9 went around about. Travel time is around 15 minutes. There's the usual slow traffic, of course, in the rush hour areas around the A33 Romsey Road, Lyndhurst, the A33 Bassett Avenue in Bassett, Southampton, Eastern Road in Portsmouth, the A33 Bassett Avenue, Southampton, likewise, has around the Chilworth roundabout area has some slow traffic. The A3 Marketway, Hope Street, Alfred Road, Portsmouth has slow traffic around the Unicorn Road, Cascades Shopping Centre area. A M271 Southampton southbound is busy but moving at the A33. And that is all for the traffic. I expect it may very well pick up later on, but who's to tell? I don't know. Let's find out what is going on with the trains.
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2: Now, if you're going on the 405, the 305 train to Portsmouth Harbour is cancelled, but you probably already know that because it was an hour ago. The 405 Portsmouth Harbour train, however, has been delayed by 15 minutes and is expected to be leaving at 4:20, aka 2 minutes ago. London Waterloo is expected to be 2 minutes late. It's leaving at 4:30. London Waterloo expected to leave at 4:32. Aside from that, that is all apart from the 5:05 Portsmouth Harbour train, expected to leave at 5:18. More to come on that on the way. And next up is the flights. If you're taking a flight or a ferry, please listen up.
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2: Now, the flights. Stay with me now. You're in the green because everything is on time, which is great to see. Likewise, for the ferries, everything is on time. And that is what we love to see on a beautiful Friday here in the lovely, sunny Southampton. Speaking of sun, onto the weather.
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2: Now, the forecast for the London and South East of England. The headline is that showers easing with clear spells developing. Chance of fog in patches. This evening and tonight, showers easing for most with cloud breaks developing. The odd mist or fog patches could then form and it will be feeling rather cool with light winds. The odd pocket of rural frost cannot be completely ruled out, however. Minimum temperature of 3 degrees. Sounds interesting. Now, Saturday, mostly fine with variable amounts of cloud and some sunny spells. Easterly wind will gradually strengthen throughout the day, leading to a cooler feel, especially along English Channel coasts with a maximum temperature of 21 degrees. A lovely 21 degrees, may I add. Outlook for Sunday to Tuesday, cloudy Sunday with brisk easterly winds and occasional showers. Cold. Perhaps frosty start Monday before rain band clears out later, clear spells overnight, then cloudier Tuesday without breaks of rain. That is all for the weather, the traffic, and the travel. Thanks for listening.
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2: Now, how are we today, everybody? I hope you're just as good as me, because today is a beautiful Friday. The sun is gleaming. We're entering the summer period in the UK, and that is something that we could all celebrate. No one shouldn't be celebrating, because unless you don't like the hot or the heat or whatever, It's a beautiful time to be alive. Next up, I want to keep this Hollywood theme because we're on a Waz. We love Bollywood on a Waz. Everyone loves Bollywood on a Waz. Now, next up is, I'm going to try to pronounce it again, Gal Mitty Mitty, the Bombay Bounce Dome Mix by Tochi Rainer. Here we go. Listen up, because it's a good one. It's a dancing one. Let's go.

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0: A was or a was? I say a bit of both. In between. Now is time for what is coming up on a was. Starting off with one of my favorite shows, Drive Time Premier with Aaron.
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0: Hello friends, my name is Rahi Baines and I've come to remind you to listen to my radio show Kinare Kinare every Tuesday between 11 a.m. and 1 p.m. As usual, there is loads of music, masti and manoranjan for you. The program includes chutkle, funny poems and skits, Bollywood biographies, birthday bash whereby I mention the names of all my Facebook friends who had their birthdays in the last 7 days, Zara Hatke, which is off the beaten track pieces of musical items, and a lot more. So see you next Tuesday between 11 a.m. and 1 p.m. here on Awaaz FM.
1: You heard the man, Ali Baines. Listen to him on Kinare Kinare. How do we feel about that? Because I am feeling pretty good. Next up, we have a song that I quite like. Pumped Up Kids by Foster the People. You may know it. Probably not from the name, but from the tune. Here we go.

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1: Hey, Drive Time with Alex. How are we today? I am fine, thank you for asking. Next up, a song suggestion that I got last week that I couldn't play because we ran out of time on the show. But I never forget my followers, and I never forget... followers is a bit of a... I guess maybe not followers, my listeners. I never forget my listeners because you guys are amazing. You are amazing. So next up, I have somebody that I used to know by Gotti. But every time from now on, a little segment here that someone has a suggestion, please text us on our little Drive Time WhatsApp.
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1: You heard him, 07784691440. If you have any dying requests, please let me know. And I will rate it on the clapper meter. There's two claps we have. We have the nice little... very, very timid, very nice. But we also have the roaring, beautiful, lovely clap. That's a standing ovation. So next time we have some songs that I haven't heard before, maybe one of your recommendations, we will be rating it on the clapper meter. Next one is Somebody That I Used To Know by Gotye. Here we go.

0: Somebody that I used to know. Now, what do you rate that on the clapping meter? It gets a modest round of applause. Sorry, I just missed my mic. I can't lie, that was a great... I love that song, I do quite like it, but on a sunny day like this, I was falling asleep a little bit. Speaking of falling asleep...
1: I'm making coffee! Anybody want coffee? I'm making coffee! I'm having a cup of coffee! Does anybody... Anybody want coffee? Because I'm having a cup of coffee.
0: You heard the man, he's having a cup of coffee. I want to liven it up a bit with a bit of Bollywood here on Awaz, because on Awaz, we love Bollywood. I keep saying it week in, week out. Next up, Do You Know by Lahore. No, Do You Know Lahore? Featuring the Lahore Boys. Here we go.

0: The Lahore Boys. What do we think? I quite enjoyed that one. I liked it quite a lot. In the meantime, guys, please be patient with me because without adverts, we wouldn't have a Wazz FM. Please listen to some adverts for a minute and a half. Here we go.
1: 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We ask which is the best way to reach them. 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
0: Speaking of coffee, I spoke about coffee earlier. I have now got my coffee, and don't worry, there will soon be a button for it. That's besides the point. I actually want to talk about a little song that I was listening to the other day. Nelly the Elephant, for my older audiences, you guys may know it. And I don't know, there was like some punk British UK band that sung it. And I couldn't find the name of the band. And it's been on the tip of my tongue for the whole week, and I'm just literally doing right now an outreach. If anyone knows the name of the band that did a rendition of Nelly the Elephant back in, I think it was the 70s or 80s, please let me know, because it's been bugging me all week. In the meantime, here is a German song, one to love and one you will fall in love with. Here we go.

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1: That was Nur in Wut. I don't know where I found it from, but I really, really like it, and I thought I'd share it. Hopefully you like it too. But next, now, we're actually 3 minutes late for it. I apologize. The traffic and travel here on Awaz. Here we go.
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1: Now, if you are driving, you must be cautious because of the following reasons. The A3020 Victoria Avenue, Shank Lynn, both ways have been partially blocked due to broken down bus around Windsor Drive, but traffic is actually coping well, apparently. Southampton Way, Kingston Road, the usual slow traffic on Kingston Road between Lake Road and Kingston Crescent. Travel time there is around 10 minutes. Likewise, Winchester Road, Bassett, there seems to be some traffic around there. Over in Portsmouth, usual slow traffic in Kingston Road between Lake Road and Kingston Crescent. Travel time is 10 minutes. I'd assume the traffic seems to have picked up now more towards the rush hour. Hampshire, the A31, the slow traffic. Westbound from the M27J1 Cadnam into the New Forest. Travel time there is around 10 minutes. The A27 and Burslesdon Road in Burslesdon. Slow traffic on A27 and Burslesdon Road at Windhover Roundabout. Travel time there is around also 10 minutes. There's the usual slow traffic, Lyndhurst, Portsmouth, Southampton, that's on the A33 Romsey Road. There's the usual slow traffic there, Eastern Road, northbound at the A7 roundabout. Likewise on the A33 Bassett Avenue, northbound in Southampton, as the M3 A27 Bassett Green Road, Chilworth roundabout. More on Southampton, slow traffic on the A33 Bassett Avenue between Bassett Green and Winchester Road, slow traffic in Portsmouth and the A3 Marketway, Hope Street, Alfred Road, around Unicorn Road at the Cascades Shopping Centre area, if you don't know where that is. The M27 southbound of Southampton is busy, but moving at the A33 Redbridge roundabout, and anything but that, we are all in the green from there. Now, on to the rails.
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1: Now, there seems to be some major delays, or major or minor, however you want to say it, in the National Rail. Weymouth is expected to leave 2 minutes late. That's the Weymouth 553, expected to leave at 5:55. Poole 5:56, expected to leave at 5:57, running 1 minute late. London Waterloo also expected to leave 1 minute late from 5 o'clock to 5:05. The 5:05 from Portsmouth Harbour is expected to leave at 5:22, so please try work around there. The Bournemouth train at 5:13 is delayed with no update on to when it could be expected. Likewise, the Basingstoke train at 5:27 has been cancelled. Unbelievable. The Weymouth train at 5:25 is expected to be 3 minutes late at 5:28, and the Poole train at 5:28 is expected to be 2 minutes late at 5:30. That's all for now on the trains. Here we go. On to the flights and the ferries.
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1: Now, my favourite time of the day, the weather. London and southeast of England, showers easing with clear spells developing. Chance of fog patches this evening and tonight. Showers easing for most with cloud breaks developing. The odd mist or fog patches could then form, and it will be feeling rather cool with light winds. The odd pocket of rural frost cannot be completely ruled out with a minimum temperature of 3 degrees. Now, on Saturday, mostly fine with variable amounts of cloud and some sunny spells, easterly winds will gradually strengthen through the day, leading to a cooler feel, especially along English Channel coasts. Maximum temperature there of around 21 degrees. Now, the outlook for Sunday to Tuesday is cloudy Sunday with brisk easterly winds and occasional showers. Cold, perhaps frosty start Monday, before rain ban clears south later, with clear spells overnight, then cloudier Tuesday with outbreaks of rain. So a bit of intermittent weather by the sounds of it. That is all for the traffic and travel. Now, how do we like that? That's a little jingle for you guys for the end of the traffic and travel. Now, next up, we have some more music on the way. So don't go anywhere because we are at the peak of drive time and it is a time to be here. And I'm so glad you are here with me. Next up, we have Avicii, Wake Me Up.

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1: The Prime Minister insists he's not going to walk away after the biggest Labour defeat at the local elections in decades. Sir Keir Starmer says people expect more.
2: We haven't done enough to convince people that things can improve, their lives can get better. The hope. And I'm not going to walk away from that challenge.
1: Labour have been battered by Reform UK, who've gone from two council seats to almost 800. Our reporter Grace McIntosh is at a count in Wakefield, a traditional Labour heartland, and it's not looking good.
3: The second half of the count is now officially underway. So far, 11 wards have declared, with 33 seats decided. All but two of them have gone to Reform UK, with the other two seats won by the Liberal Democrats. There have been no wins at all so far for Labour, the Conservatives or the Greens, a huge disappointment for a Labour-led council.
1: The Conservatives have also suffered major losses, with 327 of their seats gone. Lib Dems have had a good set of results, currently have almost 500 seats. Leader Ed Davey says the country has sent a clear message.
4: They don't want more of Labour. Labour has let them down deeply. But they have turned in some parts of the country to populist parties. But I don't think the change that the populists are offering is the change that our country needs, or the change that millions of people actually want.
1: The Greens have also made major gains, and their big result is snatching away the mayoralty of Hackney from Labour. The winning candidate is Zoe Garbett.
5: Hackney deserves better. I don't want to tweak around the edges. I'm going to change the system. That's why you've elected me to lead the fight back here in Hackney.
1: In Scotland, SNP leader John Swinney expects them to be the biggest party, and it's likely to be another crushing defeat for Labour in Wales. They're expected to lose the Senate, and First Minister Eleanor Morgan is tipped to lose her seat. That's the latest from Radio News Hub. I'm David Hall.
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8: 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And here on a WAS, we love one thing. 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
8: There we go. It's going to be Bollywood time here on a WAS. Now, next up is Love Dolls by Yo-Yo Honey Singh. Let's go.

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0: Bit of Bollywood here on a Waz. We love a bit of Bollywood here on a Waz. Next up, we have When Are You Gonna Give Up to Me by Radio... Sean Paul and Keisha Cole. But before that, I must say that if you do ever have some recommendations or there's something burning your soul that you want to talk about, you can contact us.
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0: We love a bit of participation here on Awaz, because without you, there would be no Awaz at all. Now, next up, When You Get Up to Me by Sean Paul and Keisha Cole. 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
6: Traffic and travel time, 8:30, 20, Victoria Avenue, Shanklin. If you're driving around there, both ways are partially blocked due to broken down bus around Windsor Drive, but traffic is coping well. Portsmouth area, Kingston Road, usual slow traffic on Kingston Road between Lake Road and Kingston Crescent. Travel time is around 10 minutes. Portsmouth area, slow traffic on the A288 Milton Road and Copnall Road southbound before Velda Avenue. Travel time there is around 15 minutes. Slow traffic on Winchester Road around A33 Bassett Avenue. Travel time there is around 10 minutes. Likewise in Southampton, Hampshire A31, slow traffic westbound from the MT7J1 Cadham into the New Forest. Travel time there is also 10 minutes. Lots of 10 minutes today is in Burselden, A27 on Burselden Road. Slow traffic at Windhover Roundabout. Travel time there is likewise 10 minutes. Winchester area, A34, queuing traffic, unfortunately. A34 southbound before the M3 J9 Windhover Roundabout. Travel time there is around 15 minutes, so please be careful if you're travelling around that area. Lyndhurst, Portsmouth, Southampton, the usual rush hour, slow traffic on the A337 Rumsey Road. Likewise, the Eastern Road and A33 Bassett Avenue. You're going to be seeing slow traffic around there. Now, likewise, the A3 Market Way, Hope Street, Alfred Road, Portsmouth area. Slow traffic on the A3 area around there, around the Unicorn Road, which is kind of around the Cascades Shopping Centre, if I do believe so. And the M27 southbound is busy but moving on the A33 Redbridge roundabout. Now on to the trains for you guys. Here we go.
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6: Now, if you are taking a train, please listen closely because I have news for you. The 5:24 to Basingstoke has been cancelled, unfortunately. So do with that what you will. The 5:25 is 3 minutes late to Weymouth, expected to be at 5:28. So the 5:28 from Poole is expected to be 2 minutes late, arriving 5:30. Sorry, I'm completely stuttering. Brighton, the 5:50 has been cancelled. If you are on that train, adjust accordingly. Bournemouth 5:58 is expected to arrive at 6:04, and that's all for the trains for now. More to come on that later, but now it's time for the flights. If you're on a flight, you're in the green because everything is on time, and likewise if you're taking a ferry, you're in the green because everything is on time. Now on to my favorite part of the day that I love, talking about sunshine, talking about rainbows, weather.
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6: Now, the headline for the London South of England is that showers are going to be easing with clear spells developing, chance of fog patches. This evening and tonight, showers easing for most, cloud break developing. The odd mist or fog patches could then form and it will be feeling rather cool with light winds. The odd pocket of rural frost cannot be completely ruled out with a minimum temperature of 3 degrees. Now, on Saturday, it's going to be mostly fine, to be honest, but with variable amounts of cloud and some sunny spells, easterly wind will gradually strengthen through the day, leading to a cooler feel, especially along the English Channel coasts. Maximum temperature there is going to be 21 degrees. Outlook for Sunday to Tuesday, however, cloudy Sunday with brisk easterly winds and occasional showers, cold. Perhaps frosty start on Monday before rain band clear south later. at clear spells will be overnight, then cloudier Tuesday without breaks of rain. That's all for the weather here on Drive Time.
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6: 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Drive Time here with Alex, and it is a beautiful day. It's a beautiful show. I hope you are well. 99.8 FM, only on a WAZ from 4 to 6. Next up, I want to bring the mood up a bit. So next up, we have some Coldplay. To remember who we are, our roots, because I feel like Coldplay is very much reflection music. Anyway, enough babbling. Coldplay, Adventure of a Lifetime. Let's go.

0: Woohoo! Feel good music, I like to call it. That's what Coldplay is all about. Feel good music, very wholesome music. But before anything, before we carry on, I must say it is time for what is coming up on our WAZ. It's a word from the future, a little insight as to what we have in store for you guys. Here we go.
1: Oh my lord, take this road. Lay me at the bottom of the river.
0: For you guys. Here we go.
1: Oh my lord, take this road. 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
1: Sahara drums from Kingston to the Nile. 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
2: Man, I love that advert though. I just kept doing it in the office today. It was really addicting to do. You should try it. I recommend it. Next up, Bollywood. We have Look Lak by Roshan Price. I want to do the Bollywood intro. Here we go.
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2: 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And I repeat it again because every show is better than the last, arguably, of course. Next up, I want something to make you dance. I want something that you can sing along to. So I'm going to play a little song named after a month of the year. Guess the month on three. One, two, three. September. You're wrong. Or maybe you're right. Let's go. September, Earth, Wind and Fire. Let's get a little bit of boogie here on a Waz.

0: Groovy. That's not a jingle. That's me saying groovy because I love that song. It's just so happy. It just makes me so joyful. Which is why I played it. September, everybody. More groovy tunes like that on the way this Friday because it's Drive Time with Alex. Don't forget what time to be listening to the radio. Tell me, why do you listen to Drive Time with Alex? Tell me about that on 07784-691-440. What are your favorite parts of the show? What are you doing when you're listening to it? Some people tell me that they study when they listen to my show. Some people tell me that they're actually driving on Drive Time with Alex. But it's really interesting to hear what everyone is doing. What are you doing at the moment? Next up is a bit of Bollywood here on a Waz, Señorita. It's part of from a movie I play quite a lot on the show. Why? Because I like it very much. Here we go. I hope you like it too. It's a Bollywood X Spanish kind of song. Let's go.
1: Olé.

0: ¡Olé! Señorita! I tell you what, I actually love that song so much. I was dancing that whole time. If you do want to see me dancing, actually, you can actually go on Facebook right now. Search up, go on Facebook.com, search up AwazFM, because we are live. There's a camera facing me right now, a webcam. And you guys can see me in the flesh as I dance the night away, dancing to Señorita with the good vibes. I'm going to give that, on the clap-o-meter, a standing ovation. I don't know what about that song that made me so happy. But there we go. Anyway, now is something even more exciting, arguably, adverts. Here we go.
1: अपने कारोबार को कामयाबी की बुलंदियों पर ले जाने के लिए एडवर्टाइज कीजिए आप अपने आवाज एफएम पर लाइव नशरियात के अलावा आवाज सुना जा रहा है इंटरनेट पर दुनिया भर में स्पॉन्सर कीजिए अजान या फिर रंगारंग पंजाबी उर्दू पश्तो या हिंदी प्रोग्राम्स आवाज रेडियो पर और पहुंचाइए दुनिया के कोने कोने में आप अपनी आवाज आवाज एफएम के साथ
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0: Alexander Alot, that's my full government. Actually, I can't say that. I shouldn't say that. Ignore what I just said. Alex Alot on Drive Time from 4 to 6 on Awaz FM. The next song I'm about to play is a song from my childhood. It's actually the first song I learnt by heart. Some of you may know it, some of you may not. It's a throwback song, but I'll be singing along. You may hear me, you may see me if you go onto a Facebook, but I'm playing it for my enjoyment and hopefully your enjoyment too. Fame by Irene Cara. Here we go. Groovy time. Let's get dancing.

0: Right, this song can go on forever, but I must do the traffic and travel. I apologize. This is gonna be the best traffic and travel of all time. Are you ready? Here we go. Traffic and travel time now on a Waz.
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0: For hours 99. Ruining the mood there, but here we go. Now, not too much traffic, fortunately, because Fame was on. That's probably why. Everyone's driving really fast. They hear Fame. They're swerving around the corners. And as a result, there's only... It's actually pretty good for rush hour. Queuing traffic in Winchester from the A34, southbound before the M3J9 with a roundabout. Travel time there is 15 minutes. Queuing traffic in Lyndhurst, Rumsey Road, A337. Inbound at High Street, there's the usual slow traffic, you know, in Bursledon. Bursledon Road at A27 at Windover roundabout. Likewise, it's a bit busy in Southampton and the M27, but moving in the A33. And that is it for today, guys. I'm not even joking. There's nothing more to account on in terms of Southampton and around the area's traffic, which is brilliant to see. Now, I'm going to talk about the trains because there seems to be a bit more going on for trains.
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0: Now, train time. 5:50 train to Brighton has been cancelled. It's enough to make a grown man cry. Next up is Weymouth. 5:55 train is expected to be at 5:58, 3 minutes late, not too bad. Train from Bournemouth going at 5:58 is expected to leave at 6:04. The 6 o'clock train to London Waterloo is expected to leave at 6:02. The Cardiff Central train for 10 past 6 is expected to leave at 16 past 6, so 6 minutes late, and the 6:20 train to Brighton has been cancelled. A little bit further on, 6:22 is expected to leave at 6:28, 6 minutes late, and the 6:25 is expected to leave at 6:30. Anything after that, you guys are on your own, because that is all for now. Next flights, if you're on a flight, you're in the clear. If you're on a ferry, you're in the clear, because everything on that aspect is on time. Now, the final weather of the show. Here we go.
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0: Now, showers easing with clear spells developing, chance of fog patches. This evening and tonight, showers easing for most with cloud breaks developing. The odd mist of fog patches could then form and it will be feeling rather cool with light winds. The odd pocket of rural frost can be completely ruled out with a minimum temperature of 3 degrees. Now, Saturday is going to be mostly fine with variable amounts of cloud and some sunny spells. Easterly wind will gradually strengthen through the day, leading to a cooler feel, especially along English Channel coasts. Maximum temperature there of 21 degrees. How lovely. Outlook for Sunday to Tuesday. Cloudy Sunday with brisk easterly winds and occasional showers. Cold perhaps. Frosty start Monday before rain band clears south later. Clear spells overnight. The cloudier Tuesday with outbreaks of rain. That's all for the traffic, the travel and the weather. We just sped through that because the traffic is looking wonderful. Thank you so much.
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0: How are you? Energy is high in the office today here on a Waz with Drive Time with Alex. I have not long left, so I want to play something that's going to keep this energy going, that's going to bring our spirits up, and I can think of nothing else but a bit of probably my favorite songs to end the show with, a bit of ABBA. We're going to play, should I go Dancing Queen or Mamma Mia? I think I played Dancing Queen last week. Let's go for Mamma Mia. Here we go. More boogieing. Just like Fame. A banger, let's go. Since I don't know where. Do do do do do do.

0: You thought that would be the end, didn't you? You thought that'd be the end of the show. Or you are wrong. Why? Because I have a surprise for you. On your receiver as high as it can go.
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0: I feel like I had to do drive time. It was 5:50 and I had to do it. But I feel like we have an uncompleted mission here. I just feel like we need to finish what we started. Can you hear that? What's that sound? Oh my goodness. Fame is back. Oh my goodness. Hands in the air. Hands in the air, everybody. Listen to that guitar. Thank you all ever so much for a brilliant Friday. Thank you for a brilliant week. Thank you for listening. I've been your host, Alex, Al Out on Drive Time. 4 to 6 only on Fridays. And only on a WAZ from 99.8 FM. Thank you so much for listening. Pat yourselves on the back. For we go bigger and better next week. I love you. Cheerio.

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3: Urdu News ke saath, main hoon Mukarram Abbas. Sabse pehle aaj ki headlines par ek nazar. Ameriki President Trump ne kaha hai ki Amerika aur Iran ke darmiyan guzashta 24 ghanton mein musbat muzakarat hue hain. अमरीकी महकमा खारजा के तर्जुमान ने कहा है कि प्रेसिडेंट ट्रंप अमरीकी आवाम के लिए 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

Thank you very much, listeners. May I thank you from the bottom of my heart that you are listening, and you're listening everywhere in the world, of course. Please do call in if you like to hear something of your choice. The program name, I named it as Your Choice. Of course, aapki pasand. If you like to hear something, of course, you have to join in. And thank you very much, Dinesh bhai. 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

0: Let's do it.
1: I cannot figure out how to stop the genre of Pakistan pop playing in one of these feeders. So we may have to skip a few advert breaks or something. I don't know what we're going to have to do here, but we'll persevere on. But
0: I've just noticed your phone there, that BT one.
1: The old school
0: That's
1: one.
0: That's a nice phone.
1: That's
0: isn't
1: the studio
0: it?
1: Phone.
0: That's right, isn't it?
1: We don't turn that on.
0: Yeah. Does that? What number's that then?
1: Well, you put it on here.
0: Yeah.
1: On this feeder. But if you look behind, it says Mic Live. When the phone rings, that flashes up green. And then you're like, you have to put everything on hold, speak to someone. I just don't know what's going on. It's just confusing.
2: अपने कारोबार को कामयाबी की बुलंदियों पर ले जाने के लिए एडवर्टाइज कीजिए आप अपने आवाज एफएम पर लाइव नशरियात के अलावा आवाज सुना जा रहा है इंटरनेट पर दुनिया भर में स्पॉन्सर कीजिए अजान या फिर रंगारंग पंजाबी उर्दू पश्तो या हिंदी प्रोग्राम्स आवाज रेडियो पर और पहुंचाइए दुनिया के कोने कोने में आप अपनी आवाज आवाज एफएम के साथ
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Hop on, the retro rickshaw is here and it's taking you on a ride to the greatest hits of all time. 90s Bollywood bangers by Bombay Vikings and Kumar Sanu. 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
4: 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We ask which is the best way to reach them. 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Overwhelming evidence that for the motorist, radio is the route that's right.
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2: This is Ross and Arlo. 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We've just come back from Southampton Hospital, where they fixed Arlo's arm in the hospital there. And we'd like you to play a tune for everyone else recovering with the great teams there. 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

0: Shall we check in what song we've got in next? 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Yeah.
1: Mira Java.
0: I love listening to this stuff. Like, this is what the radio show does. It's the diversity. Have a little listen to that. Yeah, so that is Chitkaha. The artist is Aditi Singh Sharma. This was 2010. 2010 banger, this was. And, it's from the film Emotional Atkachar. So there we go. We've got it all going on in the sports studio today.
2: It's all going off, isn't it?
0: Yeah, I just can't get that to stop.
2: It's all going on apart from the adverts.
0: Yeah, exactly. I can't wait for the next one. The next one is the artist called Dr. Zeus.
3: अपने कारोबार को कामयाबी की बुलंदियों पर ले जाने के लिए एडवरटाइज कीजिए आप अपने आवाज एफएम पर लाइव नशरियात के अलावा आवाज सुना जा रहा है इंटरनेट पर दुनिया भर में स्पॉन्सर कीजिए अजान या फिर रंगारंग पंजाबी उर्दू पश्तो या हिंदी प्रोग्राम्स आवाज रेडियो पर और पहुंचाइए दुनिया के कोने कोने में आप अपनी आवाज आवाज एफएम के साथ
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9: दोस्तों मैं हूं सीमा सरगम मेरा प्रोग्राम आवाज खैरियों की क्लब सुनना न भूलिए जो कि हर संडे शाम 6 बजे से 8 बजे तक आवाज एफएम पे ब्रॉडकास्ट किया जाता है इस प्रोग्राम में आप ही की आवाज में गाए हुए खैरियों की गीत पेश किए जाते हैं अपने गीत भेजने के लिए व्हाट्सएप का ये नंबर जरूर नोट कर लें नंबर है 07784691440 रिमेंबर आवाज खैरियों की Club every Sunday 6 to 8 p.m.

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8: I've still haven't figured out that, so I still can't get to the adverts, so I'm not really sure.
9: We got enough adverts, have we?
8: I'm supposed to, but
9: yeah.
8: All I keep doing is that I just keep getting...
9: Oh, you're still getting that?
8: Still getting that.
9: Still getting the Pakistan pop.
8: This is... Genre, India, Gina Haitat Hokdal. Oh. It's come out in 2014. Title is Uti Dil Mine. So, yeah, it's the greatest hits of Indian pop list of 2014, so...
9: 2014, what a great year for Indian pop.
8: I know, it's up there.
9: Yeah.
8: It was really good. What was your favourite from that year?
9: My favourite was Jai Ho.
8: Oh,
9: Jai Ho from Slumdog.
1: अपने कारोबार को कामयाबी की बुलंदियों पर ले जाने के लिए एडवर्टाइज कीजिए आप अपने आवाज एफएम पर लाइव नशरियात के अलावा आवाज सुना जा रहा है इंटरनेट पर दुनिया भर में स्पॉन्सर कीजिए अजान या फिर रंगारंग पंजाबी उर्दू पश्तो या हिंदी प्रोग्राम्स आवाज रेडियो पर और पहुंचाइए दुनिया के कोने कोने में आप अपनी आवाज आवाज एफएम के साथ
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this, you helped me find a spark. The sweetest soul with the kindest heart. If only you could see you the way I do. You see the sunshine and it's beautiful, yeah. And all you have to do is smile.

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8: This is Ross and Arlo. We're loving all the tunes in the car. We've just come back from Southampton Hospital, where they fixed Arlo's arm in the hospital there, and we'd like you to play a tune for everyone else recovering with the great teams there. Keep up the amazing tunes.

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1: Go on, then.
0: So, I listen for this show's purposes, shall we say, research to a national radio station. They're based in Little Old England.
1: Yep.
0: They do a phone-in, the two-word phone-in, and you're only allowed to say two words on this subject. This week, they mixed up a little bit. They said three words, and do you want to know what the categories were? Your bin day.
1: Right.
0: And your favourite orange thing. Yeah, and it had to be three words. What would you say for them three words?
1: What, for bin day?
0: What's your bin day?
1: Not regular enough.
0: Three words! No, just three words. You have to say Tuesday.
1: Ah, right, okay.
0: Yeah, and then your favourite orange thing in two words.
1: Saturday is my bin day.
0: Saturday, and your favourite...
1: No, Friday. Yeah. It's Friday.
0: Oh, yeah, okay, this isn't going too well.
1: No, it's not.
0: Let's start again. Take three. Caller, what's your bin day?
1: Friday.
0: What's your favourite orange thing in two words?
1: Donald Trump.
0: So these are the sort of answers this radio station gets. So my point is, we have this radio station, we have this platform. We can't get one phone call.
1: No. We've had... Who phoned up?
0: Danny. Twice.
1: Yeah. And he didn't even tell us what his favourite orange thing was.
2: अपने कारोबार को कामयाबी की बुलंदियों पर ले जाने के लिए एडवर्टाइज कीजिए आप अपने आवाज एफएम पर लाइव नशरियात के अलावा आवाज सुना जा रहा है इंटरनेट पर दुनिया भर में स्पॉन्सर कीजिए अजान या फिर रंगारंग पंजाबी उर्दू पश्तो या हिंदी प्रोग्राम्स आवाज रेडियो पर और पहुंचाइए दुनिया के कोने कोने में आप अपनी आवाज आवाज एफएम के साथ
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0: Hello there, Ali. It's Malcolm here. I've actually got Awaz FM on my digital radio now. Can you hear it playing in the background? Thoroughly enjoyed speaking to my old friend Rahia Baines this morning. Thank you very much.
1: अपने कारोबार को कामयाबी की बुलंदियों पर ले जाने के लिए एडवर्टाइज कीजिए आप अपने आवाज एफएम पर लाइव नशरियात के अलावा आवाज सुना जा रहा है इंटरनेट पर दुनिया भर में स्पॉन्सर कीजिए अजान या फिर रंगारंग पंजाबी उर्दू पश्तो या हिंदी प्रोग्राम्स आवाज रेडियो पर और पहुंचाइए दुनिया के कोने-कोने में आप अपनी आवाज आवाज एफएम के साथ
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0: Well, before we get into it, I've got a little chip on my shoulder.
1: Go on, then.
0: So, I listen for this show's purposes, shall we say, research to a national radio station. They're based in Little Old England.
1: Yep.
0: They do a phone-in, the two-word phone-in, and you're only allowed to say two words on this subject. This week, they mixed up a little bit. They said three words, and do you want to know what the categories were? Your bin day.
1: Right.
0: And your favourite orange thing. And it had to be three words. What would you say for them three words?
1: What, for bin day?
0: What's your bin day?
1: Not regular enough.
0: Three words! No, just three. You have to say Tuesday.
1: Oh, right, okay.
0: Yeah, and then your favourite orange thing in two words.
1: Saturday is my bin day.
0: Saturday, and your favourite...
1: No, Friday. Yeah. It's Friday.
0: Oh, yeah, okay, this isn't going too well.
1: No, it's not.
0: Let's start again. Take three. Caller, what's your bin day?
1: Friday.
0: What's your favourite orange thing in two words?
1: Donald Trump.
0: So these are the sort of answers this radio station gets. So my point is, we have this radio station, we have this platform... We can't get one phone call.
1: No. We've had... Who phoned up?
0: Danny. Twice.
1: Yeah. And he didn't even tell us what his favourite orange thing was. We've had... Who phoned up?
0: Danny.
1: Danny.
0: Twice.
1: Yeah. And he didn't even tell us...

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8: 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It's Malcolm here. I've actually got Awaaz FM on my digital radio now. Can you hear it playing in the background? Thoroughly enjoyed speaking to my old friend Rahia Baines this morning. Thank you very much.
9: अपने कारोबार को कामयाबी की बुलंदियों पर ले जाने के लिए एडवर्टाइज कीजिए आप अपने आवाज एफएम पर लाइव नशरियात के अलावा आवाज सुना जा रहा है इंटरनेट पर दुनिया भर में स्पॉन्सर कीजिए अजान या फिर रंगारंग पंजाबी उर्दू पश्तो या हिंदी प्रोग्राम्स आवाज रेडियो पर और पहुंचाइए दुनिया के कोने कोने में आप अपनी आवाज आवाज एफएम के साथ
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10: This is Ross and Arlo. We're loving all the tunes in the car. We've just come back from Southampton Hospital, where they fixed Arlo's arm in the hospital there, and we'd like you to play a tune for everyone else recovering with the great teams there. Keep up the amazing tunes.

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0: You see there? There was two adverts there that are labelled up. Let's have a look. Government ad. And this has come on. We've got four of them now. This, that must be updated by the big boss. Mm. I wonder if we've got to do government ads to appease the government to keep Ali out of prison.
1: अपने कारोबार को कामयाबी की बुलंदियों पर ले जाने के लिए एडवर्टाइज कीजिए आप अपने आवाज एफएम पर लाइव नशरियात के अलावा आवाज सुना जा रहा है इंटरनेट पर दुनिया भर में स्पॉन्सर कीजिए अजान या फिर रंगारंग पंजाबी उर्दू पश्तो या हिंदी प्रोग्राम्स आवाज रेडियो पर और पहुंचाइए दुनिया के कोने-कोने में आप अपनी आवाज आवाज एफएम के साथ
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